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0: otra forma de sentir la radio.
1: Back in the day, oh, as we learned, a man was not considered to be
2: considered to be fully grown.
1: Has he not gone beyond the hills? Has he not crossed the seven seas?
2: Yeah, seven seas at least.
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